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Africa, do you understand? It is for more and better help in the world. Yeah. Then you are rich, you can give money and

What all people say the children cry, the children scream in the world, and I can say we have chance to build a better world. Yeah, come on, do you understand that it in our hand? I give the track for the next generation and this moment world.

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Yeah. It is freestyle. And give it for Africa. That more help come from other land to the nations, to the lands, to the city in Africa, for the children, for the families, for the peoples in Africa. Here is our Lord Titan.

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It is for more and better help in the world. Yeah. 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Do you understand? You are have it in your hand. You can make a better world.

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Yeah, come on, do you understand? Get it in our hand. I give the track for the next generation and this moment world. I can say we have the chance to better make. That is my word. Yeah.

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You can help the African people to better life, and I hope the track you can understand. Yeah. My English is not perfect. I make here a little track for Africa and the next generation of the world.

can we understand that it in our hand? Do you not must be like the track, or you must be abonnent me? You can tile this track, split for other people, copy the track, copy my post, other post, give more change for Africa, for the world, to better life, to more understand, to more people, give a helping hand. Yes, sorry, my English is not perfect. I hope, do you understand this track? Yeah, it is freestyle. Give it for Africa, that more help come from other land to the nations, to the lands, to the city in Africa, for the children, for the families, for the peoples in Africa. Here is our Lord Titan. I wish you a nice day. Yo, yo, yo, yo, yo, yo, yo, yo, yo, yo, yo, yo.

0: auf die Tarn. 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Yeah.
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Chciałem next generation of the Earth here, come on, run. 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I will sign. 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You get a show for many months. Do you understand? You have it in your hands. 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Yeah, chill out, and you are the next generation of the crowd. 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I give you a hard kick on your side. Yeah. 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She have a better life than I have a better life. Then we have a better life, and you can give me your hands. Do you understand? We are the people in the land. What the name is in the fucking brand. Yeah, come on, right. Come on, branding in the light. Come on, right. Yeah, flying in the sky. Flying in the sky. For a better life. 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

0: 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Do you understand? And if it's modified, yeah, I give you peace, I give you love. 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You have it in your hand. You can make a better world. 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Not more children in dangerous. Do you see the next generation better life? What a new fantasy. The mega style fantasy goes up to the next floor, and you have the magic door. You open this and go to the next room. Do you show the beautiful love of neverhood? Yes, what is what you give your kid? What is what you have for children? Do you write? Do you understand? Give me use it your hand. Yeah. And this man is better right. Do you give the next one fight? To the next fight for the tear storm. You write. Right. For the tear head to go. Come on, my English is not perfect. I give you here a new track. And I live for my life. I live for the tear metal beat. That is what I have. I give you this next generation song. For the storm of the tear hand and your brain born. Yeah, come on, right. Fire in your eyes and have no war, no storm, no fight. Have love and pieces in your heart, and the next day is in your part.
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around, all around, all around, all around, all around, all around, all around, all around, all around, all around, all around, all around, all around, all around, all around, all around, all around, all around, all around, all around, all around, all around, all around, all around, all around, all around, all around, all around, all around, all around, all around, all around, all around, all around, all around, all around, all around, all around, all around, all around, all around, all around, all around, all around, all around, all around, all around, all around, all around, all around, all around, all around, all around, all around, all around, all around, all around, all around, all around, all around, all around, all around, all around, all around, all around, all around, all around, all around, all around, all around, all around, all around, all around, all around, all around, all around, all around, all around, all around, all around, all around, all around, all around, 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around, all around, all around, all around, all around, all around, all around, all around, all around, all around, all around,

0: 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A little one did a right on the nose. Once upon a time, said I was an old man. She have two daughters named Brooke
1: steady looking, man, I'm in a book and my life has been cooking.
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